Steady Ground Replay with Amy Grant from 1979 from her My Father's Eyes album. This early Amy Grant song's a beautiful reminder that God's presence isn't a fantasy or a storybook idea. He's real and involved in our lives, and that song's entitled Fairy Tale. Here comes Twyla Paris on Steady Ground Replay. This song from 1986 went to number 10 on the Christian AC charts. It's one of her enduring worship standards, and it simply lifts our eyes towards the greatness and authority of Jesus. Here's He is Exalted on Steady Ground Replay. I will

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1: Sometimes we just need to join a group, you know, like a Bible study group. 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I think it's always good to hear what others think. We have a community Bible study here in Monticello, and I know it's ecumenical. In fact, one of the ladies from our church attends it. But it's just so interesting to hear other people's perspective when they read the scripture and what it means to their heart. But I do think that Bible study is very important to bring you back.
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Betty Ground replaying Third Day from 2004, a song that went to number one on the Christian AZ charts. Faith isn't something we talk about. It's something we choose to stand on when we don't have every answer. And that song's entitled, I Believe. Music on the way from Jenny Owens, Keith Green, and Petra on Steady Ground Replay.

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6: 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Here's If You Want Me To on Steady Ground Replay.

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0: Sitting Ground Replay with Keith Green from 1982 from his Songs for the Shepherd album. He had a gift for cutting through everything else and putting the believer's attention directly on Jesus. And that song was a simple declaration that Christ, not success, possessions, or anything else, is the one who truly satisfies. That's You Are the One on Sitting Ground Replay. Here's fellow believer in Christ, Jim Brundmeier, on ways to deepen your faith.
1: We become a very social people. We look at podcasts. We look at what's on the text. We look at whatever. And too many times, rather than reading what God says, we like to listen to what man says. So when we dig down into the scriptures, we are gravitating towards the real truth, the truth that will build us for his kingdom, the truth that will make us strong, where we're no longer questioning. We begin to make those decisions because we know the truth in our heart. And you know, when you look back at Jesus, when he tempted those 40 days, he didn't try to conquer Satan by his wit. He used the scriptures. Well, God says this. Well, God says this. And that shuts Satan up. So when we know the truth, when we're into his word, Satan is helpless.
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sitting around replaying Michelle Piller from her debut album in 1982. What a comforting thought, even when we wandered, God never walked away. That's You Were There All Along. From 1994, here comes Wayne Watson on Steady Ground Replay. The song went to number 3 on the Christian AC charts. He points our hearts towards the hope of being with God and reminds us that this world isn't the final destination. Here's A Beautiful Place on Steady Ground Replay.

Sitting Around Replay with Wayne Watson from 1994 and A Beautiful Place. It's time now for our Sitting Around Replay 70s Heritage Moment Song of the Week. This is vintage Jesus Movement music that helped introduce a generation to a very personal, very real expression of faith. 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

0: Welcome to Hour 2 of City Ground Replay, your faith soundtrack. And this hour, we'll spotlight some of the top CCM hits of 1997. It was a terrific year for CCM radio with songs that connected biblical truth to everyday life. Faith, prayer, grace, perseverance, and learning to live what we believe. The six songs we're featuring today were all among the top six Christian AC songs of 1997, showing just how strong that year's CCM songwriting was. And what's especially interesting is how many of these songs still speak directly to us today. Let's start the hour with new song and a song they took to number two on the Christian AC charts in 1997. There's times when we look at a situation and simply don't see a way forward, but that's where faith begins. Here's Miracles on Steady Ground Replay.
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Steady Ground replay with Cindy Morgan from 2000, a song that's a beautiful reminder of how much we need to hear and experience love, not just in words, but in the way we live. That is, Tell Me That You Love Me. Here comes Clay Cross from 1997, another one of our spotlight top CCM hits of that year. This was number one on the Christian AC charts, and Clay Cross reminds us that Jesus didn't simply watch our struggles from a distance. He stepped into our world and walked with us. Here's He Walked a Mile on Steady Ground Replay.

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1: Feelings, as we all know, are very fickle. Some days you can wake up in the morning and feel great, a great day, and bless the Lord, it's a wonderful day, and I'm going to have a great day. And other mornings you can wake up and say, oh man, we got another day, and Lord, where are you at? I don't sense you anywhere around here at all. But you have feeling, faith, and fact. And the fact is, Jesus died for our sins, and we can ask for forgiveness and get forgiveness. And when we get that, we have feelings, and that's a wonderful feeling. But when the feelings aren't there, you still have faith, and faith is it. Paul and Silas were singing in the jail cell at midnight or whatever, and I mean, they're literally hanging from chains, suspended over something. I don't think they felt like singing hymns, but they did because they had the faith to do it.
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Welcome back to Steady Ground Replay, and here's another top CCM hit from 1997. This is from Crystal Lewis. It went to number 6 on the Christian AC charts. We've all experienced disappointment, hurt, or seasons that didn't turn out the way we hoped. The song reminds believers that God can take the broken pieces of our lives and bring beauty, purpose, and hope from them. Here's Beauty for Ashes on Steady Ground Replay.

Sandy Ground replaying Crystal Lewis, another spotlight song from 1997, Beauty for Ashes. Here comes Audio Adrenaline from 2000. This song went to number one on the Christian CHR charts and number seven on the Christian AC charts. It's a great reminder that following Jesus isn't just about what we believe, it's about what we do with what we believe. 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

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Sometimes this life can leave us tired and longing for something better, and that song gives believers an eternal perspective. Whatever we're walking through today, this isn't the final destination. It's time now for a Steady Ground replay, Station 7.

0: Salute, and this week we're saluting 88.3, the Lighthouse WFEN in Rockford, Illinois. A big thanks to PD Corey Blake for enabling Steady Ground Replay to air in Rockford, Illinois. 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Here's fellow believer in Christ, Rod Schwartz, on ways to deepen your faith.
1: May be that the believer's been driven to his knees because of suffering or because of some other adversity, but the Lord intervenes and the believer has a chance to get back on his feet. You know, we have 1 John 1:9, when you sin, you're immediately out of fellowship. You immediately lose the filling of the Holy Spirit. But when you name that sin to God, if we confess our sins, which means name them, say the same thing. If we confess our sins, he is faithful and just to forgive us our sins and to cleanse us from all unrighteousness. As soon as we confess whatever that known sin is, it is forgiven. The unknown sins, the ones that we're ignorant of, are also forgiven. We're back in fellowship with God the Father, God the Son.
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0: Welcome back to Steady Ground Replay, your faith soundtrack, and from 2001, here's Phillips, Craig, and Dean. The longer we walk with Christ, the more we realize how much we depend on His grace. Here's Your Grace Still Amazes Me on Steady Ground Replay.

Standing around replaying a beautiful song from Phillips Craig and Dean, Your Grace Still Amazes Me. Here's another song from our spotlight year of 1997 from Michael W. Smith. This went to number 5 on the Christian AC charts. The message is a challenge every believer can understand. You don't just talk about your faith, you need to live it. Here's Live the Life on Steady Ground Replay.

Steady Ground Replay and Michael W. Smith, another top song from 1997, our spotlight year, and Live the Life. It's time now for a Steady Ground Replay Praise and Worship Song of the Week. And after 2 hours of music about our faith, trust, grace, prayer, and following Jesus, this is the perfect place to finish, and that's with joy. Here's a song entitled He Has Made Me Glad on Steady Ground Replay.

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He has made me glad. 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Hope you'll join us next time. Until then, this is Randy Miller reminding you to walk on steady ground today with Christ.

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1: 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And I think I'm in mood for a double play. A double play.

Beautiful Life is a song that attempts to be present to the bittersweet moment that we're in right here, right now. No matter how much money you have or don't have, or what dreams or fears you are living out, I feel like there's always this mixture of day and night, this mixture of joy and pain. I think Beautiful Life is an attempt to wrap its arms around that juxtaposition. I don't have what I want, but I have what I need. The moment I achieve the thing I wanted, I can instantly find something new to want. For me, the lyric, "I don't have what I want, but I have what I need," sums up a realization that I had this past year. I'm still trying to live it out. The illusion is that if only this would happen, then I could enjoy the beautiful life. I feel like that's a lie. I feel like it is not the case. The beautiful life is not in acquisitions or possessions, but in providing your presence to the moment and to the people around you. I hope people hear and feel the call to the ones they love in this song, Beautiful Life, that they would be reminded about the fact that none of this lasts. No one lasts, that the moment we have right now is precious.

0: 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And I think I'm in mood for a double play. A double play.
1: Psalms 1:1-3. Blessed is the man who walks not in the counsel of the ungodly, nor stands in the path of sinners, nor sits in the seat of the scornful. But his delight is in the law of the Lord, and in his law he meditates day and night. He shall be like a tree planted by the rivers of water, that brings forth its fruit in its season, whose leaf also shall not wither, and whatever he does shall prosper.

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1: They were tight, I was bound up by my desire. The weight was way too heavy, it stopped me from reaching higher. Trying always failed, it was more than just being tired. The world lit up the furnace, I went into the fire. I felt the heat, but all that burned were the ropes.

0: Hi, this is Calvin. You're listening to The Rock and Ron Show. The Rock and Ron Show. And I think I'm in mood for a double play. A double play.
1: Proverbs 18:10 says, "The name of the Lord is a strong tower. The righteous man runs into it and is safe."

Hey, this is Dan Bremnes, and this is the story behind the song, Reaching for the Light. Sometimes we wake up to our life and it feels like we are in the dark. It feels like we have fallen so far and we're not even sure how to make our way back up. And what do we do in these situations, and why do we even get in these situations? Paul says in Romans, I'm doing the things I don't want to do, and the things I want to do, I don't do. And we're caught in this tug of war, and sometimes it feels like we're our own worst enemy. One thing I know for sure, I'm not perfect. I've been there. And sometimes I return there and I get frustrated at myself, but I know that I am actually not the light. All I can do is reach for it. I'm a human being. And God is the light of, Jesus is the light of the world, the one that lights up the darkness that sometimes we find ourselves in. And sometimes we just have to admit it and say, you know what? I need help. I need to reach for the light. When

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5: 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The 2027 edition of the U.S. News Best College Rankings evaluates more than 1,700 U.S. colleges and universities, using up to 17 factors to measure academic quality and graduate success. 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
8: 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Natalie Lane, Mac Brock, and Jay King. 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

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He's got a brand new tune called Praise Upon Praise. We're going to hear that, plus a song called Time and Time Again, and Keep on Finding, where he teams up with John Allen. 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

One of the new CDs that I'm highly recommending is the new one from Jay King. And I did not know his music until recently, but here is Thank God for the Valleys, I've Got Jesus, and Hard Place, three new tunes from Jay King.

That's Jay King here in our Spotlight Hour. We'll hear more from Jay in just a little bit. But now, new tunes from Natalie Lane. Big World, Still Running to You, and Loved by You. 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

Natalie Lane with such a beautiful voice and beautiful songs. Next up, J. King, spotlighting him and highly recommending this CD. Here is Mercy, falling into it, and I'll be all right. J. King.

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1: Psalm 63, verses 1 through 8. You, God, are my God. Earnestly I seek you. I thirst for you. My whole being longs for you in a dry and parched land where there is no water. I have seen you in the sanctuary and beheld your power and your glory. Because your love is better than life, my lips will glorify you. I will praise you as long as I live, and in your name I will lift up my hands. I will be fully satisfied as with the richest of foods. With singing lips, my mouth will praise you. On my bed, I remember you. I think of you through the watches of the night. Because you are my help, I sing in the shadow of your wings. I cling to you. Your right hand upholds me. In the Stillness, written by Cindy Hess Casper. When I was a kid and got up in the middle of the night, I often found Mom sitting in her chair in the living room. The glow of the table lamp revealed a book on her lap, her Bible. My mom had trouble sleeping because of her insomnia and chronic pain, but she made good use of her time. We rarely spoke those nights. I was too sleepy to do anything but nod and shuffle down the hall. But I know Mom connected with God in those quiet, early morning hours, and God spoke to her. How can we find moments to know God more fully? We don't have to wait for a sleepless night, of course. Jesus left his companions to spend time talking alone with his Father. The scriptures say, "Be still and know that I am God." And David's poetry often reveals how he sought out an intimate relationship with God to praise him for who he is. The world is loud, and we're often distracted by the noise. It claims our attention and demands our participation. That's why we need to actively seek out the quiet moments rarely found in the chaos of family life or the busyness of work. We find God in the stillness. He's awake, he's listening, and he's always ready to spend time with those who seek him. Let's pray. Lord, in a world that pulls at us from every direction, draw us into the stillness where you are already waiting. Help us seek you not only in our sleepless hours, but in every ordinary moment, trusting that you are awake, attentive, and ready to fill us with your peace. Thank you, Lord. It's in Jesus' name that we pray. Amen.
2: As you go about your day, reflect on these questions. What distractions keep you from finding time for conversation with God? What's a good way to prepare your heart to be still before Him?
0: That's a devotion from Our Daily Bread. Now back to the music with Natalie Lane. We're going to hear What He Said and Only You Stayed. Great Christian music here on the Rock and Round Show. Hope you've enjoyed the spotlight of Mac Brock, Natalie Lane, and Jay King.

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7: Mostly clear skies overnight. Tonight as we fall into the mid to upper 50s. Some areas of fog are possible in the Owensboro area as well. Keep that in mind for the Monday morning drive. Otherwise, a clear and much warmer day is set for our Monday. High temperatures 85 to 90 degrees. That will set up a very warm Monday night as well. Skies remain clear. Lows, though, only in the lower 60s. And then once again on Tuesday, mostly sunny skies. And we will again be in the upper 80s to near 90 degrees for afternoon highs. From Eyewitness News, your weather authority, I'm meteorologist Cody Bailey.
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7: Mostly clear skies overnight tonight as we fall into the mid to upper 50s. Some areas of fog are possible in the Owensboro area as well. Keep that in mind for the Monday morning drive. Otherwise, a clear and much warmer day is set for our Monday. High temperatures 85 to 90 degrees. That will set up a very warm Monday night as well. Skies remain clear. Lows, though, only in the lower 60s. And then once again on Tuesday, mostly sunny skies. And we will again be in the upper 80s to near 90 degrees for afternoon highs. From Eyewitness News, your weather authority, I'm meteorologist Cody Bailey.

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2: Oh, yeah, man. 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
11: Mostly clear skies overnight tonight as we fall into the mid to upper 50s. Some areas of fog are possible in the Owensboro area as well. Keep that in mind for the Monday morning drive. Otherwise, a clear and much warmer day is set for our Monday. High temperatures 85 to 90 degrees. That will set up a very warm Monday night as well. Skies remain clear. Lows, though, only in the lower 60s. And then once again on Tuesday, mostly sunny skies. And we will again be in the upper 80s to near 90 degrees for afternoon highs. From Eyewitness News, your weather authority. I'm meteorologist Cody Bailey.
0: We'd like to meet you. 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
13: Mostly clear skies overnight tonight as we fall into the mid to upper 50s. Some areas of fog are possible in the Owensboro area as well. Keep that in mind for the Monday morning drive. Otherwise, a clear and much warmer day is set for our Monday. High temperatures 85 to 90 degrees. That will set up a very warm Monday night as well. Skies remain clear. Lows, though, only in the lower 60s. And then once again on Tuesday, mostly sunny skies. And we will again be in the upper 80s to near 90 degrees for afternoon highs. From Eyewitness News, your weather authority. I'm meteorologist Cody Bailey.
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11: Mostly clear skies overnight tonight as we fall into the mid to upper 50s. Some areas of fog are possible in the Owensboro area as well. Keep that in mind for the Monday morning drive. Otherwise, a clear and much warmer day is set for our Monday. High temperatures 85 to 90 degrees. That will set up a very warm Monday night as well. Skies remain clear. Lows, though, only in the lower 60s. And then once again on Tuesday, mostly sunny skies. And we will again be in the upper 80s to near 90 degrees for afternoon highs. From Eyewitness News, your weather authority, I'm meteorologist Cody Bailey.

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0: 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Elmwood?
1: Yeah, Blake?
0: What's this?
1: What?
0: This car. This stupid car. And where are we going?
1: Since we're getting the band back together, we need gear.
0: Upper room?
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1: 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We're musicians.
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13: Mostly clear skies overnight tonight as we fall into the mid to upper 50s. Some areas of fog are possible in the Owensboro area as well. Keep that in mind for the Monday morning drive. Otherwise, a clear and much warmer day is set for our Monday. High temperatures 85 to 90 degrees. That will set up a very warm Monday night as well. Skies remain clear. Lows, though, only in the lower 60s. And then once again on Tuesday, mostly sunny skies. And we will again be in the upper 80s to near 90 degrees for afternoon highs. From Eyewitness News, your weather authority, I'm meteorologist Cody Bailey.

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13: Mostly clear skies overnight tonight as we fall into the mid to upper 50s. Some areas of fog are possible in the Owensboro area as well. Keep that in mind for the Monday morning drive. Otherwise, a clear and much warmer day is set for our Monday. High temperatures 85 to 90 degrees. That will set up a very warm Monday night as well. Skies remain clear. Lows, though, only in the lower 60s. And then once again on Tuesday, mostly sunny skies. And we will again be in the upper 80s to near 90 degrees for afternoon highs. From Eyewitness News, your weather authority, I'm meteorologist Cody Bailey.

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1: Crews were called to a fire at the Owensboro Grain Company on Thursday afternoon. Officials with the Owensboro Dispatch say they got a call about a structure fire at 2:10 p.m. in the 800 block of East 2nd Street. The Owensboro Fire Department and the Police Department responded to the fire. Firefighters say the fire started near a dryer and then spread to dried soybeans. No injuries were reported. Friends of Sinners will hold its 17th annual fundraising banquet on November 10th, bringing together supporters and community members while raising money for the Owensboro-based residential recovery program. The banquet will begin at 6 p.m. at Grand Stable Event Venue in Philpott and will feature client testimonies, a guest speaker, and a catered dinner. Friends of Sinners is a Christ-centered residential recovery program that works with men and women seeking recovery from addiction. Its structured 12-month program incorporates faith, accountability, discipleship, mentoring, life skills development, and recovery support. Individuals, churches, and businesses interested in attending, sponsoring the banquet, or supporting Friends of Sinners can contact the organization at 270-689-9174 for additional information. Clark Distributing Company Incorporated is expanding its presence in the greater Owensboro community with plans to purchase an 11-acre tract in the Mid-America Air Park with the development of a new regional distribution facility. The property purchase was approved by the Economic Development Properties Board, which is comprised of representatives from the City of Owensboro Board of Commissioners, Davis County, and the Owensboro Davis County Industrial Foundation Board, each of which owns a 1/3 interest in the Mid-America Air Park. Clark Distributing Company was founded in 1969 in Bowling Green, Kentucky. It distributes market-leading malt beverages throughout Kentucky, such as Miller Lite, Coors Light, Modelo, White Claw, Sam Adams, and Guinness, to name a few. Over the years, CDC has expanded its distribution footprint throughout the Commonwealth, with over 300 employees servicing 100 counties. It has distribution centers in Versailles, Bowling Green, Owensboro, Paducah, and Hazard. For more information, visit edc.owensboro.com. That was WKWC News. 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
2: From feature story news in New Delhi, I'm Neha Punia. U.S. President Donald Trump has declared in Truth Social that Russia and Ukraine have agreed to an immediate energy ceasefire, but Ukraine's President Volodymyr Zelensky says the announcement was news to him and Moscow did not confirm it immediately. The announcement follows a bipartisan backlash from senators who say the administration's decision to lift sanctions on Russian diesel is illegal, but the White House has shown no signs of backing down. Kate Fisher has more.
3: They are saying that this was never, this is essentially illegal. It goes against the law that was passed by Congress in 2022, which explicitly banned Russian energy imports because they wanted to prevent US dollars from funding Russia's war. And so they are very explicitly saying that this needs to stop. They want the administration to immediately reverse course because the US should not provide a financial lifeline while Russia is killing civilians. But it doesn't look as though it will do much to change the administration's mind. We haven't heard from Donald Trump himself in response to this, but we have heard from his Treasury Secretary, Scott Bessent, who was speaking to Fox News. He said that he believes the president has the legal authority to go ahead with this, that he has the US people's best interests in mind by doing it.
2: Meanwhile, Dasha Chernyshova has the latest from Moscow.
4: The Kremlin has not commented on these reports. We also understand that Moscow is not in favor of any sort of temporary ceasefire that would allow Ukraine to recruit, rearm and remobilize, in the words of the Russian officials. However, we've been hearing some of the statements coming from Russia's Rosatom company that was commenting on the possible repairs at the Zaporizhzhia nuclear power plant where Dnipropetrovsk electric line has been out of order. And the head of the company, Alexei Lihachev, was saying that he hopes soon there will be the temporary ceasefire reached to conduct those repairs. So certainly the energy ceasefire is something that is on the table, that has been floated several times already. And Moscow has actually been saying before that if there is the moratorium from the Ukrainian side, then they may be considering that.
2: In New Delhi, protests continue after a weekend that saw mass detentions and a widespread police crackdown. Opposition parties are planning to march to India's Supreme Court on Monday. Ahead of that, security has been tightened in the national capital once again. Over the weekend, thousands were detained, including supporters of the Gen Z Cockroach Janata Party and allied student groups as they tried to march towards the public demonstration site of Jantar Mantar, this despite prohibitive orders being in place. Protesters want India's poll chief to resign over alleged irregularities. The government denies this and claims the move targeted only dead, duplicate or ineligible voters. It's called the protests a bid to destabilize India. From bureaus worldwide, this is FSN.
5: Clear and much warmer day is set. High temperatures 85 to 90 degrees. That will set up a very warm night as well as skies remain clear. Lows, though, only in the lower 60s. And then once again on Tuesday, mostly sunny skies. And we will again be in the upper 80s to near 90 degrees for afternoon highs. From Eyewitness News, your weather authority, I'm meteorologist Cody Bailey.

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4: 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Starbucks disputes the allegation, saying any sugar is natural in milk and that it uses sugar-free syrups in its beverages. Conagra Brands has stopped producing Celeste frozen pizza after 64 years, ending a longtime grocery store staple. Shoppers may still find the pizzas while existing inventory lasts, but the company says no more are being made. The decision is part of the company's effort to simplify its product lineup. Wholesale used car prices fell in September, and Cox Automotive cut its year-end forecast to a gain of just 0.2% over December 2025. Models worth comparing include the Buick Encore GX, Nissan Rogue, and Lincoln Corsair Hybrid. 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
5: 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He was recently selected for the Leadership Owensboro Class of 2026 to 2027. 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

0: 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In the NFL yesterday, the Bengals beat the Dolphins in Miami 31-24. Joe Burrow, 4 touchdown passes. Bengals are 3-2. Kentucky Wildcats scored in overtime and converted a 2-point conversion to stun then 10th-ranked LSU 35-34 at Kroger Field. Wildcats are now 5-1 of the season and 3-1 in the SEC. Louisville Cardinals pulled away from Florida State on Friday night to win 44-20. Isaac Brown ran for 235 yards and 2 touchdowns. Cardinals are 3-3 on the year, 2-2 in ACC play. Eastern Kentucky was winner over West Georgia 30-20. The Colonels are now 1-1 in the UAC. I'm John Thayer with the Sports Flash on WKWC 90.3 Panther Radio, underwritten by Progressive.
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1: Crews were called to a fire at the Owensboro Grain Company on Thursday afternoon. Officials with the Owensboro Dispatch say they got a call about a structure fire at 2:10 p.m. in the 800 block of East 2nd Street. The Owensboro Fire Department and the Police Department responded to the fire. Firefighters say the fire started near a dryer and then spread to dried soybeans. No injuries were reported. Friends of Sinners will hold its 17th annual fundraising banquet on November 10th, bringing together supporters and community members while raising money for the Owensboro-based residential recovery program. The banquet will begin at 6 p.m. at Grand Stable Event Venue in Philpott and will feature client testimonies, a guest speaker, and a catered dinner. Friends of Sinners is a Christ-centered residential recovery program that works with men and women seeking recovery from addiction. Its structured 12-month program incorporates faith, accountability, discipleship, mentoring, life skills development, and recovery support. Individuals, churches, and businesses interested in attending, sponsoring the banquet, or supporting Friends of Sinners can contact the organization at 270-689-9174 for additional information. Clark Distributing Company Incorporated is expanding its presence in the greater Owensboro community with plans to purchase an 11-acre tract in the Mid-America Air Park with the development of a new regional distribution facility. The property purchase was approved by the Economic Development Properties Board, which is comprised of representatives from the City of Owensboro Board of Commissioners, Davis County, and the Owensboro-Davis County Industrial Foundation Board, each of which owns a 1/3 interest in the Mid-America Air Park. Clark Distributing Company was founded in 1969 in Bowling Green, Kentucky. It distributes market-leading malt beverages throughout Kentucky, such as Miller Lite, Coors Light, Modelo, White Claw, Sam Adams, and Guinness, to name a few. Over the years, CDC has expanded its distribution footprint throughout the Commonwealth, with over 300 employees servicing 100 counties. It has distribution centers in Versailles, Bowling Green, Owensboro, Paducah, and Hazard. For more information, visit edc.owensboro.com. That was WKWC News. 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
2: From feature story news in the UK, I'm John Beaver. Ukraine has said it will agree to a so-called energy ceasefire if Russia pledges to do the same. US President Donald Trump declared on social media that both sides would stop targeting key power infrastructure, although Ukrainian President Volodymyr Zelensky then said the announcement was news to him and Moscow has not confirmed it. The announcement follows a bipartisan backlash from US senators who say the Trump administration's decision to lift sanctions on Russian diesel is illegal, but the White House has shown no sign of backing down. From Washington, Kate Fisher reports.
3: We haven't heard from Donald Trump himself in response to this, but we have heard from his Treasury Secretary, Scott Bessent, who is speaking to Fox News. He said that he believes the president has the legal authority to go ahead with this, that he has the US people's best interests in mind by doing it. And he was suggesting that it was hypocritical for European allies to say that the US shouldn't be doing this because he says European countries also still buy Russian energy.
2: A state of emergency has been declared in the Khyber Pakhtunkhwa province of Pakistan. Senior local politicians were reportedly arrested hours after Pakistan's president declared the state of emergency and suspended the PTI-led government there. The PTI party, founded by the jailed former Prime Minister Imran Khan, has condemned the move as a coup in disguise. But the federal government says the provincial administration failed to tackle a surge in Islamist militancy. Hira Mustafa reports from Islamabad.
4: Islamabad believes that ever since the withdrawal of U.S. troops from Afghanistan in 2021, there is an uptick in militancy in the northwestern province of Khyber Pakhtunkhwa, and they say that the provincial government of Khyber Pakhtunkhwa was not cooperating with the federal government in order to fight the rising militancy.
2: A wildlife park in northern England remains closed after a visitor was killed by a tiger on Saturday. The man died after deliberately climbing down into the animal's enclosure from an overhead walkway. Alex Taylor-Brown has more from Yorkshire Wildlife Park.
5: What we do know is that around 1:30 on Saturday afternoon, emergency services were called to reports of a man entering the Land of the Tigers enclosure and being set upon by one of the big cats. Video online appearing to show the animal pawing at and grappling the man. An eyewitness has told some of the papers that a woman apparently tried to stop the man from going in, but he managed to overpower her. He's then alleged to have started bowing down to the tiger before it attacked him. In a statement on Sunday, Yorkshire Wildlife Park confirmed that the tiger called Altai will not be euthanised.
2: From Bureaus Worldwide, this is FSN.
6: Clear and much warmer day is set. High temperatures 85 to 90 degrees. That will set up a very warm night as well as skies remain clear. Lows, though, only in the lower 60s. And then once again on Tuesday, mostly sunny skies. And we will again be in the upper 80s to near 90 degrees for afternoon highs. From Eyewitness News, your weather authority, I'm meteorologist Cody Bailey.

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4: 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Big old explosion. 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
8: 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Starbucks disputes the allegation, saying any sugar is natural in milk and that it uses sugar-free syrups in its beverages. Conagra Brands has stopped producing Celeste frozen pizza after 64 years, ending a longtime grocery store staple. Shoppers may still find the pizzas while existing inventory lasts, but the company says no more are being made. The decision is part of the company's effort to simplify its product lineup. Wholesale used car prices fell in September, and Cox Automotive cut its year-end forecast to a gain of just 0.2% over December 2025. Models worth comparing include the Buick Encore GX, Nissan Rogue, and Lincoln Corsair Hybrid. 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
9: 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The overall enrollment of 817 students marks an 8% increase from fall 2025, and the freshman class of 268 students is a 23% increase from 1 year ago. This year's total enrollment of 817 students includes 106 students enrolled in online and graduate programs, which is a 7% increase from fall 2025. The 2026 student population hails from 33 states and 25 countries with 33 international students. Residential housing is near capacity. The academic year began on August 25th and fall 2027 recruitment is underway. Beginning in fall 2027, Kentucky Wesleyan will transition to a 4-credit hour academic model, allowing students to focus on fewer courses while engaging more deeply with their coursework. For more information about Kentucky Wesleyan College, see kwc.edu.
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1: 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Kentucky Wildcats scored in overtime and converted a two-point conversion to stun then 10th-ranked LSU 35-34 at Kroger Field. Wildcats are now 5-1 on the season and 3-1 in the SEC. Louisville Cardinals pulled away from Florida State on Friday night to win 44-20. Isaac Brown ran for 235 yards and two touchdowns. Cardinals are 3-3 on the year, 2-2 in ACC play. Eastern Kentucky was winner over West Georgia 30-20. The Colonels are now 1-1 in the UAC. In the NFL yesterday, the Bengals beat the Dolphins in Miami 31-24. Joe Burrow, four touchdown passes. Bengals are 3-2. I'm John Dare with the Sports Flash on WKWC 90.3 Panther Radio, underwritten by Progressive.
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2: 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You were born in this time period to complete the plan God has for your life. 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Thank you for pausing for positivity today. This is Terry Petzl, Director of Counseling Services at Kentucky Wesleyan College. One of the ways counseling services emphasizes the importance of physical, mental, and spiritual well-being is through the You Be the Difference Counseling Challenge. This challenge teaches participants preventative care and enables them to be proactive with regard to their overall well-being. Today's counseling challenge theme is Motivation Monday. The task for the day is to engage in 30 minutes of exercise. Here are a few ideas. Walk around our beautiful campus with a friend. Work out at the YMCA. Do some stretches between classes. Or practice yoga. How you choose to accomplish this task is up to you. Remember that exercise benefits your overall health. It promotes the repair of brain cells, boosts memory and attention span, helps to build bones and muscles, increases mood, and improves sleep. So get your body going and complete today's challenge. Then tune in tomorrow for another theme and more ideas on how you can experience better health.
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7: 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Fall Fright Night at the Village, hosted by Davis County Fiscal Court, is set to be held at Yellow Creek Park from 5 to 7:30 p.m. on October 30th. 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The evening will also include several vendors, a scavenger hunt, and food trucks. 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
2: Crews were called to a fire at the Owensboro Grain Company on Thursday afternoon. Officials with the Owensboro Dispatch say they got a call about a structure fire at 2:10 p.m. in the 800 block of East 2nd Street. The Owensboro Fire Department and the Police Department responded to the fire. Firefighters say the fire started near a dryer, then spread to dried soybeans. No injuries were reported. Friends of Sinners will hold its 17th annual fundraising banquet on November 10th, bringing together supporters and community members while raising money for the Owensboro-based residential recovery program. The banquet will begin at 6 p.m. at Grand Stable Event Venue in Philpott and will feature client testimonies, a guest speaker, and a catered dinner. Friends of Sinners is a Christ-centered residential recovery program that works with men and women seeking recovery from addiction. Its structured 12-month program incorporates faith, accountability, discipleship, mentoring, life skills development, and recovery support. Individuals, churches, and businesses interested in attending, sponsoring the banquet, or supporting Friends of Sinners can contact the organization at 270-689-9174 for additional information. Clark Distributing Company Incorporated is expanding its presence in the greater Owensboro community with plans to purchase an 11-acre tract in the Mid-America Air Park with the development of a new regional distribution facility. The property purchase was approved by the Economic Development Properties Board, which is comprised of representatives from the City of Owensboro Board of Commissioners, Davis County, and the Owensboro-Davis County Industrial Foundation Board, each of which owns a one-third interest in the Mid-America Air Park. Clark Distributing Company was founded in 1969 in Bowling Green, Kentucky. It distributes market-leading malt beverages throughout Kentucky, such as Miller Lite, Coors Light, Modelo, White Claw, Sam Adams, and Guinness, to name a few. Over the years, CDC has expanded its distribution footprint throughout the Commonwealth, with over 300 employees servicing 100 counties. It has distribution centers in Versailles, Bowling Green, Owensboro, Paducah, and Hazard. For more information, visit edc.owensboro.com. That was WKWC News. From the Panther Radio Newsroom, I'm Cooper Satterley. Your weather after feature story news.
3: From feature story news in the UK, I'm John Beaver. Ukraine has said it will agree to a so-called energy ceasefire if Russia pledges to do the same. US President Donald Trump declared on social media that both sides would stop targeting key power infrastructure, although Ukrainian President Volodymyr Zelensky then said the announcement was news to him and Moscow has not confirmed it. The announcement follows a bipartisan backlash from US senators who say the Trump administration's decision to lift sanctions on Russian diesel is illegal, but the White House has shown no sign of backing down. From Washington, Kate Fisher reports.
4: We haven't heard from Donald Trump himself in response to this, but we have heard from his Treasury Secretary, Scott Bessent, who was speaking to Fox News. He said that he believes the president has the legal authority to go ahead with this, that he has the US people's best interests in mind by doing it. And he was suggesting that it was hypocritical for European allies to say that the US shouldn't be doing this because, he says, European countries also still buy Russian energy.
3: A state of emergency has been declared in the Khyber Pakhtunkhwa province of Pakistan. Senior local politicians were reportedly arrested hours after Pakistan's president declared the state of emergency and suspended the PTI-led government there. The PTI party, founded by the jailed former Prime Minister Imran Khan, has condemned the move as a coup in disguise. But the federal government says the provincial administration failed to tackle a surge in Islamist militancy. Hira Mustafa reports from Islamabad.
5: Islamabad believes that ever since the withdrawal of U.S. troops from Afghanistan in 2021, there is an uptick uptick in militancy in the northwestern province of Khyber Pakhtunkhwa, and they say that the provincial government of Khyber Pakhtunkhwa was not cooperating with the federal government in order to fight the rising militancy.
3: A wildlife park in northern England remains closed after a visitor was killed by a tiger on Saturday. The man died after deliberately climbing down into the animal's enclosure from an overhead walkway. Alex Taylor-Brown has more from Yorkshire Wildlife Park.
0: What we do know is that around 1:30 on Saturday afternoon, emergency services were called to reports of a man entering the Land of the Tigers enclosure and being set upon by one of the big cats. Video online appearing to show the animal pawing at and grappling the man. An eyewitness has told some of the papers that a woman apparently tried to stop the man from going in, but he managed to overpower her. He's then alleged to have started bowing down to the tiger before it attacked him. In a statement on Sunday, Yorkshire Wildlife Park confirmed that the tiger called Altai will not be euthanised.
3: From Bureaus Worldwide, this is FSN.
6: Clear and much warmer day is set. High temperatures 85 to 90 degrees. That will set up a very warm night as well as skies remain clear. Lows, though, only in the lower 60s. And then once again on Tuesday, mostly sunny skies, and we will again be in the upper 80s to near 90 degrees for afternoon highs. From Eyewitness News, your weather authority, I'm meteorologist Cody Bailey.

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4: A proposed class action lawsuit accuses Starbucks of misleading consumers by naming 8 protein beverages sugar-free despite their sugar content. Starbucks disputes the allegation, saying any sugar is natural in milk and that it uses sugar-free syrups in its beverages. Conagra Brands has stopped producing Celeste frozen pizza after 64 years, ending a longtime grocery store staple. Shoppers may still find the pizzas while existing inventory lasts, but the company says no more are being made. The decision is part of the company's effort to simplify its product lineup. Wholesale used car prices fell in September, and Cox Automotive cut its year-end forecast to a gain of just 0.2% over December 2025. Models worth comparing include the Buick Encore GX, Nissan Rogue, and Lincoln Corsair Hybrid. 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
5: 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The 2027 edition of the U.S. News Best College Rankings evaluates more than 1,700 U.S. colleges and universities, using up to 17 factors to measure academic quality and graduate success. Kentucky Wesleyan College at a glance. 2027 Best College Rankings. Number 24 in overall rank, number 20 in top private colleges, and number 26 in top performers on social mobility. U.S. News publishes the best college rankings each year to provide prospective students and their families with the comparative merits of the undergraduate programs at America's colleges and universities. 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
2: Kentucky Wildcats scored in overtime and converted a two-point conversion to stun then-10th-ranked LSU 35-34 at Kroger Field. Wildcats are now 5-1 on the season and 3-1 in the SEC. Louisville Cardinals pulled away from Florida State on Friday night to win 44-20. Isaac Brown ran for 235 yards and two touchdowns. Cardinals are 3-3 on the year, 2-2 in ACC play. Eastern Kentucky was winner over West Georgia 30-20. The Colonels are now 1-1 in the UAC. In the NFL yesterday, the Bengals beat the Dolphins in Miami 31-24. Joe Burrow, four touchdown passes. Bengals are 3-2. I'm John Dare with the Sports Flash on WKWC 90.3 Panther Radio, underwritten by Progressive.
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2: 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Today's counseling challenge theme is Motivation Monday. The task for the day is to engage in 30 minutes of exercise. Here are a few ideas. Walk around our beautiful campus with a friend. Work out at the YMCA. Do some stretches between classes. Or practice yoga. How you choose to accomplish this task is up to you. Remember that exercise benefits your overall health. It promotes the repair of brain cells, boosts memory and attention span, helps to build bones and muscles, increases mood, and improves sleep. So get your body going and complete today's challenge. Then tune in tomorrow for another theme and more ideas on how you can experience better health.
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1: Well, this car is automatic. It's systematic. It's hydromatic. Why, it's greased lightning. Greased.

0: From the Panther Radio Newsroom, here's Cooper Satterley.
1: Crews were called to a fire at the Owensboro Grain Company on Thursday afternoon. Officials with the Owensboro Dispatch say they got a call about a structure fire at 2:10 p.m. in the 800 block of East 2nd Street. The Owensboro Fire Department and the Police Department responded to the fire. Firefighters say the fire started near a dryer and then spread to dried soybeans. No injuries were reported. Friends of Sinners will hold its 17th annual fundraising banquet on November 10th, bringing together supporters and community members while raising money for the Owensboro-based residential recovery program. The banquet will begin at 6 p.m. at Grand Stable Event Venue in Philpott and will feature client testimonies, a guest speaker, and a catered dinner. Friends of Sinners is a Christ-centered residential recovery program that works with men and women seeking recovery from addiction. Its structured 12-month program incorporates faith, accountability, discipleship, mentoring, life skills development, and recovery support. Individuals, churches, and businesses interested in attending, sponsoring the banquet, or supporting Friends of Sinners can contact the organization at 270-689-9174 for additional information. Clark Distributing Company Incorporated is expanding its presence in the greater Owensboro community with plans to purchase an 11-acre tract in the Mid-America Air Park with the development of a new regional distribution facility. The property purchase was approved by the Economic Development Properties Board, which is comprised of representatives from the City of Owensboro Board of Commissioners, Davis County, and the Owensboro Davis County Industrial Foundation Board, each of which owns a 1/3 interest in the Mid-America Air Park. Clark Distributing Company was founded in 1969 in Bowling Green, Kentucky. It distributes market-leading malt beverages throughout Kentucky, such as Miller Lite, Coors Light, Modelo, White Claw, Sam Adams, and Guinness, to name a few. Over the years, CDC has expanded its distribution footprint throughout the Commonwealth, with over 300 employees servicing 100 counties. It has distribution centers in Versailles, Bowling Green, Owensboro, Paducah, and Hazard. For more information, visit edc.owensboro.com. That was WKWC News. 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
2: From feature story news in the UK, I'm John Beaver. Ukraine has said it will agree to a so-called energy ceasefire if Russia pledges to do the same. US President Donald Trump declared on social media that both sides would stop targeting key power infrastructure, although Ukrainian President Volodymyr Zelensky then said the announcement was news to him and Moscow has not confirmed it. The announcement follows a bipartisan backlash from US senators who say the Trump administration's decision to lift sanctions on Russian diesel is illegal, but the White House has shown no sign of backing down. From Washington, Kate Fisher reports.
3: We haven't heard from Donald Trump himself in response to this, but we have heard from his Treasury Secretary, Scott Bessent, who is speaking to Fox News. He said that he believes the president has the legal authority to go ahead with this, that he has the US people's best interests in mind by doing it. And he was suggesting that it was hypocritical for European allies to say that the US shouldn't be doing this because he says European countries also still buy Russian energy.
2: A state of emergency has been declared in the Khyber Pakhtunkhwa province of Pakistan. Senior local politicians were reportedly arrested hours after Pakistan's president declared the state of emergency and suspended the PTI-led government there. The PTI party, founded by the jailed former Prime Minister Imran Khan, has condemned the move as a coup in disguise. But the federal government says the provincial administration failed to tackle a surge in Islamist militancy. Hira Mustafa reports from Islamabad.
4: Islamabad believes that ever since the withdrawal of U.S. troops from Afghanistan in 2021, there is an uptick in militancy in the northwestern province of Khyber Pakhtunkhwa, and they say that the provincial government of Khyber Pakhtunkhwa was not cooperating with the federal government in order to fight the rising militancy.
2: A wildlife park in northern England remains closed after a visitor was killed by a tiger on Saturday. The man died after deliberately climbing down into the animal's enclosure from an overhead walkway. Alex Taylor-Brown has more from Yorkshire Wildlife Park.
5: What we do know is that around 1:30 on Saturday afternoon, emergency services were called to reports of a man entering the Land of the Tigers enclosure and being set upon by one of the big cats. Video online appearing to show the animal pawing at and grappling the man. An eyewitness has told some of the papers that a woman apparently tried to stop the man from going in, but he managed to overpower her. He's then alleged to have started bowing down to the tiger before it attacked him. In a statement on Sunday, Yorkshire Wildlife Park confirmed that the tiger, called Altai, will not be euthanised.
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7: Clear and much warmer day is set. High temperatures 85 to 90 degrees. That will set up a very warm night as well as skies remain clear. Lows, though, only in the lower 60s. And then once again on Tuesday, mostly sunny skies. And we will again be in the upper 80s to near 90 degrees for afternoon highs. From Eyewitness News, your weather authority, I'm meteorologist Cody Bailey.

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6: A proposed class action lawsuit accuses Starbucks of misleading consumers by naming 8 protein beverages sugar-free despite their sugar content. Starbucks disputes the allegation, saying any sugar is natural in milk and that it uses sugar-free syrups in its beverages. Conagra Brands has stopped producing Celeste frozen pizza after 64 years, ending a longtime grocery store staple. Shoppers may still find the pizzas while existing inventory lasts, but the company says no more are being made. The decision is part of the company's effort to simplify its product lineup. Wholesale used car prices fell in September, and Cox Automotive cut its year-end forecast to a gain of just 0.2% over December 2025. Models worth comparing include the Buick Encore GX, Nissan Rogue, and Lincoln Corsair Hybrid. 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
7: 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In the expanded role, Sims will cultivate relationships within the Wesleyan community to develop individualized donor engagement and solicitation strategies that align donor interest with institutional funding priorities while continuing to grow and sustain the college's alumni engagement program. He was recently selected for the Leadership Owensboro Class of 2026 to 2027. 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
1: 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In the NFL yesterday, the Bengals beat the Dolphins in Miami 31-24. Joe Burrow, 4 touchdown passes. Bengals are 3-2. Kentucky Wildcats scored in overtime and converted a 2-point conversion to stun then 10th ranked LSU 35-34 at Kroger Field. Wildcats are now 5-1 of the season and 3-1 in the SEC. Louisville Cardinals pulled away from Florida State on Friday night to win 44-20. Isaac Brown ran for 235 yards and 2 touchdowns. Cardinals are 3-3 on the year, 2-2 in ACC play. Eastern Kentucky was winner over West Georgia 30-20. The Colonels are now 1-1 in the UAC. I'm John Thayer with the Sports Flash on WKWC 90.3 Panther Radio, underwritten by Progressive.
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11: Clear and much warmer day is set. High temperatures 85 to 90 degrees. That will set up a very warm night as well as skies remain clear. Lows, though, only in the lower 60s. And then once again on Tuesday, mostly sunny skies. And we will again be in the upper 80s to near 90 degrees for afternoon highs. From Eyewitness News, your weather authority, I'm meteorologist Cody Bailey.
12: Currently, it's 57 degrees in Owensboro.

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2: More and more studies are confirming the benefits of gratitude, including experiencing less stress and increased optimism. Researchers have found that a spirit of gratitude can also decrease anxiety and depression, resulting in an elevated mood and an increase in resilience. An additional benefit is that when you're grateful, it will have positive effects on those around you. So tonight, as you lay in bed thinking about your day, instead of thinking about things that cause regret, think about things that went well and that you're thankful for. You may end up getting a better night's rest. Thank you for pausing for positivity today. This is Terry Petzl, Director of Counseling Services at Kentucky Wesleyan College. One of the ways counseling services emphasizes the importance of physical, mental, and spiritual well-being is through the You Be the Difference Counseling Challenge. This challenge teaches participants preventative care and enables them to be proactive with regard to their overall well-being. Today's counseling challenge theme is Motivation Monday. The task for the day is to engage in 30 minutes of exercise. Here are a few ideas. Walk around our beautiful campus with a friend. Work out at the YMCA. Do some stretches between classes. Or practice yoga. How you choose to accomplish this task is up to you. Remember that exercise benefits your overall health. It promotes the repair of brain cells, boosts memory and attention span, helps to build bones and muscles, increases mood, and improves sleep. So get your body going and complete today's challenge. Then tune in tomorrow for another theme and more ideas on how you can experience better health.
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0: Not many people know, but we have a giraffe taking classes here at KWC. 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
4: 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The 2026 student population hails from 33 states and 25 countries with 33 international students. Residential housing is near capacity. 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Beginning in fall 2027, Kentucky Wesleyan will transition to a 4-credit-hour academic model, allowing students to focus on fewer courses while engaging more deeply with their coursework. 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
5: Clear and much warmer day is set. High temperatures 85 to 90 degrees. That will set up a very warm night as well as skies remain clear. Lows, though, only in the lower 60s. And then once again on Tuesday, mostly sunny skies. And we will again be in the upper 80s to near 90 degrees for afternoon highs. From Eyewitness News, your weather authority, I'm meteorologist Cody Bailey.
6: In Owensboro, it's 65 degrees.

burning question. Do they allow loud laughing in Hawaii or just aloha? 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
0: 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St. Martin Parish in Owensboro is launching its 52-week raffle. Tickets are $52 each, and one $300 winner will be drawn each week for 52 weeks. 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

The civil authorities have issued a required weekly test for all of Connecticut, all of District of Columbia, all of Delaware, all of Florida, all of Georgia, all of Indiana, all of Kentucky, all of 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
1: This is Daniel with your Panther Pod Sports Recap. Volleyball dropped a four-set battle with Walsh on Friday, 25-15, 19-26, 18-25, and 14-25. On Saturday, women's soccer fell 5-0 to Walsh. Volleyball won a four-set comeback against Malone, 17-25, 26-24, 25-21, and 25-16 to secure their first GMAC win of the season. Aralise Hernandez led Wesleyan with 18 kills. The football team fell to Lake Erie 7-33 despite Reed Mitchell's three-sack performance, and a shorthanded men's soccer team battled to a 2-2 draw with Walsh with Maddie McNally and Carter Ford scoring and Jersey Lopez tallying his fourth assist of the week. Coming up this week, on Tuesday, the tennis teams host crosstown rivals Brush at 2 p.m. On Thursday, the soccer teams are in road action against Northwood. On Saturday, the volleyball team competes in the Midwest region crossover. Football is on the road for a clash with the other Panthers of Ohio Dominican, and the soccer teams continue their road trip to take on Finley. And on Sunday, the volleyball team continues the Midwest region crossover. And that was your sports recap. For more information on our athletics, visit kwcpanthers.com.
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9: 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The 2027 edition of the U.S. News Best College Rankings evaluates more than 1,700 U.S. colleges and universities, using up to 17 factors to measure academic quality and graduate success. Kentucky Wesleyan College at a glance. 2027 Best College Rankings. Number 24 in overall rank, number 20 in top private colleges, and number 26 and top performers on social mobility. 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
10: clear and much warmer day is set. High temperatures 85 to 90 degrees. That will set up a very warm night as well. Skies remain clear. Lows, though, only in the lower 60s. And then once again on Tuesday, mostly sunny skies. And we will again be in the upper 80s to near 90 degrees for afternoon highs. From Eyewitness News, your weather authority, I'm meteorologist Cody Bailey.

0: 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It is 10:41 and 72 degrees. The weather today is sunny with a high near 88, and tonight mostly clear with a low around 64. Tomorrow sunny with a high near 90. Coming up, we have Weedus, Hosier, and Two Shell on WKWC 90.3.
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0: 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Fall Fright Night at the Village, hosted by Davis County Fiscal Court, is set to be held at Yellow Creek Park from 5 to 7:30 p.m. on October 30th. 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

0: 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It is 11:21 and 77 degrees. The River Park Center presents the Dolly Parton Show on Friday, October 30th at 7 p.m. featuring acclaimed Dolly Parton tribute artist Kelly O'Brien. This tribute celebrates the songs and legacy of Dolly. 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Coming up, we have Radiohead, A-ha, and Backstreet Boys. 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
1: This is Daniel with your Panther Paw Sports Recap. Volleyball dropped a four-set battle with Walsh on Friday, 25-15, 19-26, 18-25, and 14-25. On Saturday, women's soccer fell 5-0 to Walsh. Volleyball won a four-set comeback against Malone, 17-25, 26-24, 25-21, and 25-16 to secure their first GMAC win of the season. Aralise Hernandez led Wesleyan with 18 kills. The football team fell to Lake Erie 7-33 despite Reed Mitchell's three-sack performance. And a shorthanded men's soccer team battled to a 2-2 draw with Walsh, with Maddie McNally and Carter Ford scoring and Jersey Lopez tallying his fourth assist of the week. Coming up this week, on Tuesday, the tennis teams host crosstown rivals Brush at 2 p.m. On Thursday, the soccer teams are on road action against Northwood. On Saturday, the volleyball team competes in the Midwest region crossover. Football is on the road for a clash with the other Panthers of Ohio Dominican. And the soccer teams continue their road trip to take on Finley. And on Sunday, the volleyball team continues the Midwest region crossover. And that was your sports recap. For more information on our athletics, visit kwcpanthers.com.
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6: 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It's an expression of you. WKWC says thank you to Upper Room Music for supporting our students. 540 Carlton Drive, Owensboro, 270-683-7575. 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
7: 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Kentucky Wesleyan College has named Scott D. Sims as its new Senior Director of Development and Alumni Relations. In the expanded role, Sims will cultivate relationships within the Wesleyan community to develop individualized donor engagement and solicitation strategies that align donor interest with institutional funding priorities while continuing to grow and sustain the college's alumni engagement program. He was recently selected for the Leadership Owensboro Class of 2026 to 2027. For more information about us and our events, visit kwc.edu.
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9: Mostly sunny skies today, very warm and breezy with record highs in the upper 80s this afternoon. It'll be clear and milder tonight, lows in the middle 60s. And then tomorrow, mostly sunny, hot and breezy, highs up around 90 degrees. Now scattered showers and thunderstorms return for Wednesday and Thursday, and then we'll have a much cooler end to the week with highs in the 60s. From Eyewitness News, I'm meteorologist Stacy May.

0: 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For the weather, today is sunny with a high near 88, and tonight will be mostly cloudy with a low around 64, and tomorrow is sunny with a high near 90. Coming up, we have Lady Gaga, The Killers, and Kings of Leon. 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
1: Crews were called to a fire at the Owensboro Grain Company on Thursday afternoon. Officials with the Owensboro Dispatch say they got a call about a structure fire at 2:10 p.m. in the 800 block of East 2nd Street. The Owensboro Fire Department and the Police Department responded to the fire. Firefighters say the fire started near a dryer and then spread to dried soybeans. No injuries were reported. Friends of Sinners will hold its 17th annual fundraising banquet on November 10th, bringing together supporters and community members while raising money for the Owensboro-based residential recovery program. The banquet will begin at 6 p.m. at Grand Stable Event Venue in Philpott and will feature client testimonies, a guest speaker, and a catered dinner. Friends of Sinners is a Christ-centered residential recovery program that works with men and women seeking recovery from addiction. Its structured 12-month program incorporates faith, accountability, discipleship, mentoring, life skills development, and recovery support. Individuals, churches, and businesses interested in attending, sponsoring the banquet, or supporting Friends of Sinners can contact the organization at 270-689-9174 for additional information. Clark Distributing Company Incorporated is expanding its presence in the greater Owensboro community with plans to purchase an 11-acre tract in the Mid-America Air Park with the development of a new regional distribution facility. The property purchase was approved by the Economic Development Properties Board, which is comprised of representatives from the City of Owensboro Board of Commissioners, Davis County, and the Owensboro-Davis County Industrial Foundation Board, each of which owns a 1/3 interest in the Mid-America Air Park. Clark Distributing Company was founded in 1969 in Bowling Green, Kentucky. It distributes market-leading malt beverages throughout Kentucky, such as Miller Lite, Coors Light, Modelo, White Claw, Sam Adams, and Guinness, to name a few. Over the years, CDC has expanded its distribution footprint throughout the Commonwealth, with over 300 employees servicing 100 counties. It has distribution centers in Versailles, Bowling Green, Owensboro, Paducah, and Hazard. For more information, visit edc.owensboro.com. That was WKWC News. 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
2: From Feature Story News in London, I'm Stuart Smith. Russia struck a Ukrainian power plant on Monday, just hours after US President Donald Trump announced what he called an energy ceasefire between Moscow and Kyiv, posting on social media that both sides had agreed not to target each other's energy infrastructure. Ukrainian President Volodymyr Zelensky said the announcement came as a surprise, and Moscow's continued strikes have cast further doubt on that arrangement. It's the latest example of what critics say is a pattern of the president making sweeping declarations without first securing agreement from the other parties involved. The Guardian's Washington bureau chief David Smith explains.
3: We've certainly seen it regularly with him declaring victory in the Iran war and also with allies, sometimes such as Canada, on trade agreements and so on. And this time Trump seems to be claiming there's an energy truce that Ukraine and Russia have agreed on, a crucial subject, of course, for Trump because of the price of petrol in the US, and he's trying to blame Ukraine especially for that, some would say, to deflect attention from the true cause, which is the Iran war.
2: France's interior and education minister are traveling to a town east of Marseille after a 14-year-old pupil shot the headmaster and a teacher at his middle school. Police say the boy arrived with a 12-gauge hunting rifle and opened fire. A school supervisor disarmed him before officers reached the scene. Authorities say neither staff member's injuries are life-threatening. French President Emmanuel Macron has condemned the violence. Peter Allen has more from Paris.
4: He walked towards the head teacher, opened the guitar case, and took out a 12-gauge hunting rifle. These are rifles which are used to fire shot. They can fire 12 little lead balls at a single moment. Two teachers have been injured. Their injuries are not life-threatening.
2: A wildlife park in northern England will remain closed on Monday after a visitor was killed by a tiger at the weekend. The man died after deliberately climbing down into the animal's enclosure from an overhead walkway. Alex Taylor-Brown has more from Yorkshire Wildlife Park.
5: Emergency services were called to reports of a man entering the Land of the Tigers enclosure and being set upon by one of the big cats. The enclosure has a 300-metre raised walkway above the 2-acre site. The park was evacuated. Video online appearing to show the animal pawing at and grappling the man. Police have urged people not to share that footage. An eyewitness has told some of the papers that a woman apparently tried to stop the man from going in, but he managed to overpower her. In a statement on Sunday, Yorkshire Wildlife Park confirmed that the tiger will not be euthanized.
2: From bureaus worldwide, this is FSN.
6: Mostly sunny skies today, very warm and breezy with record highs in the upper 80s this afternoon. It'll be clear and milder tonight, lows in the middle 60s. And then tomorrow, mostly sunny, hot and breezy, highs up around 90 degrees. Now scattered showers and thunderstorms return for Wednesday and Thursday, and then we'll have a much cooler end to the week with highs in the 60s. From Eyewitness News, I'm meteorologist Stacey May.
7: Thank you, Stacy. 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It is 12:08 p.m. We are in the afternoon, sitting at 77 degrees. 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And you can also listen to us anywhere with the WKWC Panther Radio app. And I mean anywhere, including Australia. This weekend was a giant race in the racing world in Australia. The Bathurst 1000 delivered a thrilling finish on Sunday morning. If you're here in the United States, at Mount Panorama in Bathurst, Australia, Brody Kostecki and Todd Hazelwood claimed their second Bathurst victory together after leader Anton Di Pasquale ran out of fuel on the final lap. How would you feel if you ran out of fuel on the final lap, especially after being dominant the entire race? Kostecki and Hazelwood had led earlier, but a slow brake change dropped them to fifth and forced Kostecki to fight his way back. There's nothing like a mad Kostecki when he's racing, because he set records, two of the fastest Gen 3 records. A late crash by Chaz Mostert broke out the safety car. There's another record. This is the longest Bathurst 1000 with consecutive green flag laps, 158 of 161 laps. Kostecki moved into second after the restart and then swept past Di Pasquale as he ran out of fuel. Will Brown and Scott Pye finished second, just over a second behind, while Zach Bates and Aaron Seaton completed the podium. A dramatic end to the record-setting 5-hour and 54-minute racing, the shortest Bathurst 1000, ever. And that was the 60th running, I believe. It was great. Also, NASCAR had a very, very good finish on the last lap. Chase Briscoe, Christopher Bell colliding, and it was nose to nose. But guess who won? Chase Briscoe. It was great. I watched both races. It was definitely a busy weekend. I know Derek usually asks me about my weekend. Yeah, we had family weekend. My little nephew Parker got to meet Wesley the Panther. I don't know what he really thought about Wesley. He didn't cry. That's a good thing. He didn't cry in front of Wesley, so that's good. So coming up, some of my favorite people are here. Aretha Franklin, Little Richard, Ray Charles, and just even more right here on Classics Cafe. But right now, to celebrate the Bathurst 1000, here's Men at Work with Land Down Under on WKWC 90.3 Panther Radio.

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I'm hungry for some older music and hangry for some serious munchies. 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

0: 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That was Fats Domino with a whole lot of love. And hope my mom is watching. I got a whole lot of love for you if you're watching. It is currently 12:21 p.m. Yes, folks, we've reached the midday, the mid-morning of Monday. I know Monday is a horrible day. I don't like Mondays either, but we're halfway through. That's a good sign. Currently 77 degrees. It is a beautiful day outside, guys. I came out to walk to class this morning, and it was great. I almost went back to get a sweatshirt on, but I didn't because I knew that I was going to burn up later. And of course, when I came out of class there at about 11:50, at Miss Clary's World Civilization class, I'm so glad that I did not have a sweatshirt because it's a little warm. But a perfect day nonetheless. Sun is shining. My name is Carson. If you don't know me, my name is Carson. It's nice to meet you guys. You know, I haven't been on WKWC for long, but hopefully I get to make a lot of friends with you guys. It's going to be great. Looking at the community calendar, the Greater Owensboro Chamber of Commerce has announced its schedule of fall general election forums and events, providing opportunities for voters to hear directly from candidates and learn more about the issues and priorities impacting the Greater Owensboro region. The fall election season will conclude with the Chamber's annual Red, White, and Blue Picnic on Thursday, October the 29th, beginning at 4 p.m. on the Davis County Courthouse lawn. For more info, visit chamber.owensboro.com. It's very important to go out and listen and voice your concerns to the people who are running for election here. I know I do that in my hometown, not really hometown, in my county, in Hardinsburg, in Breckenridge County. But yeah, all the, what do we call your Owensboroans, maybe? I don't know. We're going to have to research that. But anyways, you know what we're going to research? We're going to research some good tunes here. Got some Donna Summer. I promised Ray Charles. Ray Charles is coming. And a lot of good music. So, like I said, my name is Carson. WKWC 90.3. Let's enjoy the day.
1: This is Daniel with your Panther Paw Sports Recap. Volleyball dropped a four-set battle with Walsh on Friday, 25-15, 19-26, 18-25, and 14-25. On Saturday, women's soccer fell 5-0 to Walsh. Volleyball won a four-set comeback against Malone, 17-25, 26-24, 25-21, and 25-16 to secure their first GMAC win of the season. Aralise Hernandez led Wesleyan with 18 kills. The football team fell to Lake Erie 7-33 despite Reed Mitchell's three-sack performance. And a shorthanded men's soccer team battled to a 2-2 draw with Walsh, with Maddie McNally and Carter Ford scoring and Jersey Lopez tallying his fourth assist of the week. Coming up this week, on Tuesday, the tennis teams host crosstown rivals Brusha at 2 p.m. On Thursday, the soccer teams are in road action against Northwood. On Saturday, the volleyball team competes in the Midwest Region crossover. Football is on the road for a clash with the other Panthers of Ohio Dominican. And the soccer teams continue their road trip to take on Finley. And on Sunday, the volleyball team continues the Midwest Region crossover. And that was your sports recap. For more information on our athletics, visit kwcpanthers.com.
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5: 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Kentucky Wesleyan College opened the 2026 to 2027 academic year with significant enrollment growth. The overall enrollment of 817 students marks an 8% increase from fall 2025, and the freshman class of 268 students is a 23% increase from 1 year ago. This year's total enrollment of 817 students includes 106 students enrolled in online and graduate programs, which is a 7% increase from fall 2025. The 2026 student population hails from 33 states and 25 countries with 33 international students. Residential housing is near capacity. The academic year began on August 25th and fall 2027 recruitment is underway. Beginning in fall 2027, Kentucky Wesleyan will transition to a 4-credit-hour academic model, allowing students to focus on fewer courses while engaging more deeply with their coursework. For more information about Kentucky Wesleyan College, see kwc.edu.
6: Mostly sunny skies today, very warm and breezy with record highs in the upper 80s this afternoon. It'll be clear and milder tonight, lows in the middle 60s. And then tomorrow, mostly sunny, hot and breezy, highs up around 90 degrees. Now, scattered showers and thunderstorms return for Wednesday and Thursday, and then we'll have a much cooler end to the week with highs in the 60s. From Eyewitness News, I'm meteorologist Stacy May.
7: It's currently 77 degrees in Owensboro.

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0: WKWC 90.3. That was James Taylor in Mexico. It is currently 12:41 p.m., sitting at 82 degrees. My name is Carson Chandler, and like I said, a beautiful day. That song was for everyone who might be on fall break. This is fall break for Davis County Public Schools, but also this week starts fall break here at WKWC and Kentucky Wesleyan College. I'm so excited. I have a bunch of plans with my family. Gotta go play a bluegrass festival too on Saturday. I want to invite everyone out to that, Mass Unity Baptist Church, for bluegrass and Bibles. It's a really cool thing to come out to. It's perfect for fall. Soups, fellowship, I mean, all of it. So I invite you. The Secret Chandlers are going to be there, the best bluegrass band ever. Speaking of weather, let's talk about some weather. As we said, today we're sitting around 82, so really beautiful day out there. Tonight's going to be mostly clear with a low around 62. And then tomorrow, sunny with a high near 91. So a little warmer day tomorrow. Tonight, a little bit of chance of rain. 10% chance of showers after 5. And then clear with a low around 69. And then Wednesday, a chance of showers and thunderstorms. And then showers and probably a thunderstorm after 1 p.m. or so with a high near 87. So midweeks, a little rain, but then this weekend's looking pretty good. We'll touch on that some more at the end of the week, but Saturday, you know, high near 67, Saturday night, low around 40. Like I said, we're getting into fall, and I love it so much. If you know me, you know I love fall. Coming up next in WKWC, some Ronnie Millsap for my Nana. My Nana wanted me to play her song, so she's going to find out whether this is a surprise her. Sammy Davis Jr., the Eagles, but right now, Return to Sender, Elvis Presley, on WKWC 90.3 Panther Radio.
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2: There will be music in the air all along the Owensboro Christmas Parade route this year, and not just from the floats and marching bands. 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The committee also accepts donations. 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The Rock Orchestra by Candlelight will perform at River Park Center on November 19th at 8 p.m. The show features a 90-minute performance by a rotating collective of 14 classical musicians, combining orchestral arrangements with elements of rock and metal. 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
2: 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My name is Carson, and I hope you have enjoyed Classics Cafe. Hope you're enjoying your lunch right now with us. It is currently 1:02 p.m., sitting at 86 degrees. Man, that was a good line of songs. I'm kind of proud of myself for lining those up. That was some good artists. Some of my favorite artists. You got a little insight on my music taste there. And I got a bunch more good songs coming up. As I talked about earlier with the weather, there is a little chance of severe weather this week. So when severe weather breaks out, Eyewitness News breaks in to keep you safe. Wall-to-wall weather coverage that stays by your side until the storm passes. When severe weather hits Davis County, count on WKWC to utilize this resource live on the air. 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We're always here for you. Coming up, we've got a good line of music. Got some Willie Nelson, Oasis, Bruno Mars. So we're gonna play a little musical whiplash here, but right now, here's Young the Giant with Cough Syrup.

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0: WKWC 90.3. That was Bruno Mars with Locked Out of Heaven. It is currently 1:21 p.m. at 86 degrees. My name is Carson, and I've said this so many times, but it's just such a beautiful day outside. I'm really enjoying it. This has been a great day here on the radio. More awesome tunes on the way, but just got to give it up for this list of tunes. Of course, I'm patting myself on the back for that. I'm sorry. I've been giving them up. Let's take a look at the community calendar for just to keep you up in the loop. Fall Friday Night at the Village, hosted by Davis County Physical Court, is set to be held at Yellow Creek Park from 5 to 7:30 p.m. on August the 30th. Sorry, October 30th. We are already past August. This event is free to attend. One of the main attractions will be a Halloween-themed walking trail. The evening will also include several vendors, a scavenger hunt, and food trucks. The Iron Bridge and Walking Pass will be decorated with pumpkins, lanterns, and more. Y'all, it's fall, and I'm so excited. Fall is one of my favorite seasons. Of course, I love Christmas because my birthday is just a couple days after Christmas. So maybe I'm biased towards that. But fall is great. The weather cools down, but it's just like not cold, cold. You get to enjoy apple cider and pumpkin spice lattes. If anyone has loved this radio show, I just hope you know that I love a pumpkin spice latte with pumpkin cold foam from Starbucks. You know, just putting that out there just in case. Let's look at what's next, because we are playing musical whiplash again. We have some Van Halen, Merle Haggard, and Anita Baker. But right now, after the break, we've got Soak Up the Sun by Sheryl Crow. Coming up right here on WKWC 90.3 Panther Radio.
1: This is Daniel with your Panther Pod Sports Recap. Volleyball dropped a four-set battle with Walsh on Friday, 25-15, 19-26, 18-25, and 14-25. On Saturday, women's soccer fell 5-0 to Walsh. Volleyball won a four-set comeback against Malone, 17-25, 26-24, 25-21, and 25-16 to secure their first GMAC win of the season. Aralise Hernandez led Wesleyan with 18 kills. The football team fell to Lake Erie 7-33 despite Reed Mitchell's three-sack performance. And a shorthanded men's soccer team battled to a 2-2 draw with Walsh, with Maddie McNally and Carter Ford scoring and Jersey Lopez tallying his fourth assist of the week. Coming up this week, on Tuesday, the tennis teams host crosstown rivals Brusha at 2 p.m. On Thursday, the soccer teams are on road action against Northwood. On Saturday, the volleyball team competes in the Midwest Region crossover. Football is on the road for a clash with the other Panthers of Ohio Dominican. And the soccer teams continue their road trip to take on Findlay. And on Sunday, the volleyball team continues the Midwest Region crossover. And that was your sports recap. For more information on our athletics, visit kwcpanthers.com.
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10: 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Kentucky Wesleyan College has been ranked number 24 among the 2027 regional colleges by U.S. News & World Report. The 2027 edition of the U.S. News Best College Rankings evaluates more than 1,700 U.S. colleges and universities, using up to 17 factors to measure academic quality and graduate success. Kentucky Wesleyan College at a glance. 2027 Best College Rankings. Number 24 in overall rank, number 20 in top private colleges, and number number 26 in top performers on social mobility. U.S. News publishes the best college rankings each year to provide prospective students and their families with the comparative merits of the undergraduate programs at America's colleges and universities. 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
5: Mostly sunny skies today, very warm and breezy with record highs in the upper 80s this afternoon. It'll be clear and milder tonight, lows in the middle 60s. And then tomorrow, mostly sunny, hot and breezy, highs up around 90 degrees. Now scattered showers and thunderstorms return for Wednesday and Thursday, and then we'll have a much cooler end to the week with highs in the 60s. From Eyewitness News, I'm meteorologist Stacey May.

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WKWC 90.3. That was Anita Baker with Sweet Love. It is currently 1:40 p.m. when you're sitting at 86 degrees. My name is Carson, and it's good to be with you guys. It's been a fun day. I've had a lot of fun here, just getting all these good tunes in. Some of my favorite tunes, some tunes that maybe I've never heard before. There was a couple that were definitely in there during our time together. It's been a fun time. I can't wait to go eat some lunch. I don't know what I'm going to eat. That's a problem. I need to decide that very soon. I've got some songs queued up for you guys after this, so that might be my time to decide what I'm going to eat. Let's talk a little bit about weather, because we do have an interesting forecast for this week.

0: Tonight, it's changed since the last time I showed you guys the weather. Low around 39 degrees. I'm going to give you a second to digest that. Yes, I said 39 degrees. It is fall, y'all. And I'm super duper excited for this fall time. So that might be your time to go gather up some blankets or maybe get ready to turn the heat on. How many people are on a team holdout so far? I mean, this week's a perfect week, so you don't really have to, but Saturday night, it's going to get cold. Up next here on WKWC, we've got some Alicia Keys, Alabama Shakes, Beyonce, a little surprise, a little Carson Chandler surprise in there too. But right after the break, we have Taylor Swift and Cardigan right here on WKWC 90.3 Panther Radio.
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13: 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The first drawing is on January 3rd, 2027, and the final drawing is on December 26, 2027. All proceeds from the raffle will benefit St. Martin Parish and help support the parish and its ministries. 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

0: WKWC 90.3 Panther Radio. That was John Mayer with Message in a Bottle. It's currently 2:22 and we're sitting at 88 degrees Fahrenheit. My name is Carson. Yes, you heard that right. I know. 12 to 2, what happened? Well, I'm going to hang out here for a little bit. I'm going to take over before Richmond comes in. Hi. Nice to see you again. I have hijacked the playlist and made it cool, because I'm cool and my music taste is cool. Is that not right? Like I said, if you're gonna enjoy this, I do wear a size pumpkin spice latte with pumpkin cold foam from Starbucks. Let's take a look at the community calendar. The River Park Center presents the Dolly Parton Show on Friday, October 30th at 7 p.m. featuring acclaimed Dolly Parton tribute artist Kelly O'Brien. The tribute celebrates the songs and legacy of Dolly. Tickets and info at Ticketmaster.com. Man, I can't believe she's gone. I still think about Dolly all the time. Dolly was one of my favorites of all. Yes, of all. And, you know, people like always like, so what's your favorite Dolly song? And they like this and that. But no one really goes with the deep cuts. I think I have a lot of deep cuts that I like. She did some bluegrass stuff, too. As you know, I really like bluegrass. But just really miss Dolly a lot. And you might get to hear Dolly here in a little bit. But yeah, so like I said, I have a little hijacked the playlist. So, little Clint Black, Josh Turner, Clay Walker. But up next, we've got the legend with the red, white, and blue guitar, Buck Owens with Act Naturally, right here on WKWC 90.3 Panther Radio.
1: 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Volleyball dropped a four-set battle with Walsh on Friday, 25-15, 19-26, 18-25, and 14-25. On Saturday, women's soccer fell 5-0 to Walsh. Volleyball won a four-set comeback against Malone, 17-25, 26-24, 25-21, and 25-16 to secure their first GMAC win of the season. Aralise Hernandez led Wesleyan with 18 kills. The football team fell to Lake Erie 7-33 despite Reed Mitchell's three-sack performance, and a shorthanded men's soccer team battled to a 2-2 draw with Walsh, with Maddie McNally and Carter Ford scoring and Jersey Lopez tallying his fourth assist of the week. Coming up this week, on Tuesday, the tennis teams host crosstown rivals Brush at 2 p.m. On Thursday, the soccer teams are on road action against Northwood. On Saturday, the volleyball team competes in the Midwest region crossover. Football is on the road for a clash with the other Panthers of Ohio Dominican, and the soccer teams continue their road trip to take on Finley. And on Sunday, the volleyball team continues the Midwest region crossover. And that was your sports recap. For more information on our athletics, visit kwcpanthers.com.
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6: 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In the expanded role, Sims will cultivate relationships within the Wesleyan community to develop individualized donor engagement and solicitation strategies that align donor interest with institutional funding priorities, while continuing to grow and sustain the college's alumni engagement program. He was recently selected for the Leadership Owensboro Class of 2026 to 2027. 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
7: Panther Radio Weather. mostly sunny skies today. Very warm and breezy with record highs in the upper 80s this afternoon. It'll be clear and milder tonight, lows in the middle 60s. And then tomorrow, mostly sunny, hot and breezy, highs up around 90 degrees. Now, scattered showers and thunderstorms return for Wednesday and Thursday, and then we'll have a much cooler end to the week with highs in the 60s. From Eyewitness News, I'm meteorologist Stacy May.
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0: WKWC 90.3 Panther Radio. That was Clint Black with Killin' Time. It is currently 2:39 p.m., starting at 88 degrees. My name is Carson, continuing this 2 o'clock hour takeover where I just didn't have anything to do today because my school I work at is on fall break. And I've got some time to kill before my English class, so why not hang around and do something that I love? And that's what I'm here to do. Let's talk about some weather real quick. Man, this week, it's like a good week, but a bad week, almost. But we'll see why. Like I said, right now we're sitting at 88 degrees Fahrenheit. Tonight, mostly clear with a low around 62. Tuesday, sunny with a high near 91. And warm up a little bit tomorrow. Tuesday night, a 10% chance of showers after 5 a.m. Clear with a low around 69. Then Wednesday, another chance of showers and thunderstorms and showers and possibly a thunderstorm after 1 p.m. High near 87, about an 80% chance of those showers. Wednesday night, about a 70% chance of showers with a likely thunderstorm. Low around 68. Thursday, a 50% chance of showers and thunderstorms. Then partly sunny with a high near 86. Thursday night, another chance of showers and thunderstorms. Partly cloudy, with a low around 61. Here's when it gets good, folks. Friday, there's a slight chance of showers before 1 p.m., but mostly sunny with a high near 68 degrees. Friday night, mostly clear with a low around 44. Yes, 44. Now get ready for this. Saturday, sunny with a high near 62. And Saturday night, a low around 39. Mostly clear. 39, folks. It is fall season. And are you ready for fall? Because I am. And I've talked about pumpkin spice lattes so much right now that after this, I'm probably going to go get one. But I got to keep, you know, throwing in my tunes that I really like. And that's what I'm going to do. So after the break here, we've got some Surfaces, Dolly Parton, Ace of the Base, Jax Johnson. But we were talking, Derek and I were talking earlier, and I really want to play this for you guys. This is my buddy. My buddy Steve Laddies came to our area, came to my church to sing to us, and it was just amazing. Steve is very accomplished in his field, and he's just great. And I just wanted to play this guy, play this for you all. I'm going to play this for Steve, too. So, yeah, right after the break, right here on WKWC 90.3 Panther Radio.
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5: 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Fall Fright Night at the Village, hosted by Davis County Fiscal Court, is set to be held at Yellow Creek Park from 5 to 7:30 p.m. on October 30th. 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

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WKWC 90.3 Panther Radio. It is Carson again. Yes, I'm here at 3:01 p.m. at 89 degrees. Hi, I'm finishing up my takeover of the station. JK, I've been here for since 12. But like I said, I was bored and didn't have anything to do. So I thought I'd, you know, come in and do a little fun things. I hope you've enjoyed it. We'd like you to remember that KWC is very proud of our all-day Christian programming on Sunday, every Sunday. It all starts early at 5 a.m. with a mix of inspirational country music, worship with the Wesleyan Heights United Methodist Church at 11 a.m., and the afternoon is full of Christian hits of the 80s and 90s. Who is your favorite artist from that time? I love some like Amy Grant, Rich Mullins, Stephen Curtis Chapman. Kind of get into the early days of Crowder there, late 90s, early 2000s maybe. But yeah, it's one of my favorite eras of Christian music there. I'm trying to think of who else might be there. That's a really stacked era. Like I said, Amy Grant, said Stephen Curtis Chapman, Casting Crowns, they were starting to get big there. Just Mercy Me. How did I even forget about that? I'm probably the world's biggest Mercy Me fan in the world. In fact, I get to go see them next month in concert with Tim Timmons and Jeremy Camp, Sam Wesley. Sam is actually the lead singer of Mercy Me's son. So I'm so excited for that concert to go see that. But yeah, this is one of my favorite. So I will definitely be tuning in Sunday to listen to the amazing Christian hits of the 80s and 90s. Let's talk about what's coming up. I mean, we've got a little stack list. I didn't make this list this time. But, you know, a little Bon Jovi and Guns N' Roses, Lucas Graham, Gwen Stefani. And, of course, please, I mean, please, please, please, please, please. I'm going to keep begging you until you do it. Please stay for Richmond's show, the Jazz Spectacle with DJ Doc Holliday. I promise you, you're going to love it so much. I love the show. It's great. Because, like, bluegrass and jazz has this amazing thing where, like, they both just, like, coexist together. There's, like, Tony Rice especially, like, put a lot of jazz licks in his guitar playing. So, I appreciate jazz. I feel like every true musician really appreciates jazz because it's the backbone of what almost all of us sing. I mean, yes, for me, bluegrass, I mean, you have, you know, the Scottish and Irish settlers that came over to the United States. I'm not going to give you a history lesson, I promise. But I mean, like, modern day playing and modern day, like, licks. When I say licks, I mean, like, those cool little runs that people do in between maybe a lyric or an actual break, which is like a solo. Those are some bluegrass terms for you. But, like, modern day bluegrass playing is really inspired by jazz. And a lot of your modern music is sponsored by jazz. It's not sponsored. I mean, it can be if you want it to. But is inspired by jazz. Who's my favorite? Let's see. Who is my favorite jazz musician? I am going to say, oh, he plays the piano. No, he doesn't. He's on the saxophone. John Coltrane. That's his name. John Coltrane. I really like John Coltrane. But coming up, Sarah. Oh, man. I picked the wrong song to play next. I don't know how to say her last name. A song called Just a Kid by Sarah Bareilles. I think that's how you say it. Please correct me if I'm wrong. But yeah, anyways, coming right up on WKWC 90.3 Panther Radio.

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1: This is Daniel with your Panther Pod Sports Recap. Volleyball dropped a four-set battle with Walsh on Friday, 25-15, 19-26, 18-25, and 14-25. On Saturday, women's soccer fell 5-0 to Walsh. Volleyball won a four-set comeback against Malone, 17-25, 26-24, 25-21, and 25-16 to secure their first GMAC win of the season. Aralise Hernandez led Wesleyan with 18 kills. The football team fell to Lake Erie 7-33 despite Reed Mitchell's three-sack performance. And a shorthanded men's soccer team battled to a 2-2 draw with Walsh with Maddie McNally and Carter Ford scoring and Jersey Lopez tallying his fourth assist of the week. Coming up this week, on Tuesday, the tennis teams host crosstown rivals Brusha at 2 p.m. On Thursday, the soccer teams are on road action against Northwood. On Saturday, the volleyball team competes in the Midwest region crossover. Football is on the road for a clash with the other Panthers of Ohio Dominican. And the soccer teams continue their road trip to take on Findlay. And on Sunday, the volleyball team continues the Midwest region crossover. And that was your sports recap. For more information on our athletics, visit kwcpanthers.com.
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6: 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The 2026 student population hails from 33 states and 25 countries with 33 international students. 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Beginning in fall 2027, Kentucky Wesleyan will transition to a 4-credit-hour academic model, allowing students to focus on fewer courses while engaging more deeply with their coursework. For more information about Kentucky Wesleyan College, see kwc.edu.
7: Mostly sunny skies today, very warm and breezy with record highs in the upper 80s this afternoon. It'll be clear and milder tonight, lows in the middle 60s. And then tomorrow, mostly sunny, hot and breezy, highs up around 90 degrees. Now scattered showers and thunderstorms return for Wednesday and Thursday, and then we'll have a much cooler end to the week with highs in the 60s. From Eyewitness News, I'm meteorologist Stacy May.
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We'll add it to our community calendar that airs once an hour every hour, and me and my fellow DJs will talk about it. How grand is that? I've got First Choice and Fifth Dimension coming up right now. It's time for another band whose name starts with an F. Here's Firefall, Just Remember I Love You.

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The frozen food aisle at the grocery? Marry me, ice cream!

0: KWC 90.3, Benny and the Jets, Elton John. It's been a minute since I've heard that. I actually got to see Elton John in concert over in Louisville. This was 2022, I believe. Went with my parents, and man, that was an excellent show. I couldn't believe how good he sounded. Like, I mean, with his age, he sounded spectacular. Singing and everything. I remember this one part especially. I got so excited. He played a more obscure song, Have Mercy on the Criminal. And I promise you, I can say this. I was the only person singing along. At least where I was sitting, I was the only person that knew that song. Anyway, good times, good times. And speaking of performances, the Rock Orchestra by Candlelight will perform at River Park Center on November 19th, 8 p.m. The show features a 90-minute performance by a rotating collective of 14 classical musicians, combining orchestral arrangements with elements of rock and metal. 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Well, that sounds awesome. 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
1: This is Daniel with your Panther Pod Sports Recap. Volleyball dropped a four-set battle with Walsh on Friday, 25-15, 19-26, 18-25, and 14-25. On Saturday, women's soccer fell 5-0 to Walsh. Volleyball won a four-set comeback against Malone, 17-25, 26-24, 25-21, and 25-16 to secure their first GMAC win of the season. Aralise Hernandez led Wesleyan with 18 kills. The football team fell to Lake Erie 7-33 despite Reed Mitchell's three-sack performance, and a shorthanded men's soccer team battled to a 2-2 draw with Walsh, with Maddie McNally and Carter Ford scoring and Jersey Lopez tallying his fourth assist of the week. Coming up this week, on Tuesday, the tennis teams host crosstown rivals Brush at 2 p.m. On Thursday, the soccer teams are on road action against Northwood. On Saturday, the volleyball team competes in the Midwest Region crossover. Football is on the road for a clash with the other Panthers of Ohio Dominican, and the soccer teams continue their road trip to take on Finley. And on Sunday, the volleyball team continues the Midwest Region crossover. And that was your sports recap. For more information on our athletics, visit kwcpanthers.com.
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9: 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Kentucky Wesleyan College has been ranked number 24 among the 2027 regional colleges by U.S. News & World Report. The 2027 edition of the U.S. News Best College Rankings evaluates more than 1,700 U.S. colleges and universities, using up to 17 factors to measure academic quality and graduate success. Kentucky Wesleyan College at a glance. 2027 Best College Rankings. Number 24 in overall rank, number 20 in top private colleges, and number 26 in top performers on social mobility. U.S. News publishes the best college rankings each year to provide prospective students and their families with the comparative merits of the undergraduate programs at America's colleges and universities. 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
10: Mostly sunny skies today, very warm and breezy with record highs in the upper 80s this afternoon. It'll be clear and milder tonight, lows in the middle 60s. And then tomorrow, mostly sunny, hot and breezy, highs up around 90 degrees. Now scattered showers and thunderstorms return for Wednesday and Thursday, and then we'll have a much cooler end to the week with highs in the 60s. From Eyewitness News, I'm meteorologist Stacey May.

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0: 90.3, Prince, I Wanna Be Your Lover, unintentionally put songs about love next to each other, but hey, there's plenty of love to go around on Panther Radio. It is 4:39 p.m. now, 88 degrees outside. I am DJ Doc Hollandy here, bringing you the weather. Tonight, mostly clear skies, low around 62. Tomorrow will be sunny with a high near 91. Tomorrow night, there will be a 10% chance of showers after 5 a.m., but that's more going into Wednesday, so probably don't need to worry about it tomorrow night. Otherwise, because we'll be clear with a low around at 69, it looks like. Okay, coming up after this break, I've got Sublime, Brass Construction, and more. Stay tuned to WKWC 90.3.
1: Hello, it's time to pause for positivity. A moment to reflect and reset with counseling services from Kentucky Wesleyan College.
2: Have you ever heard the expression, don't put off to tomorrow what you can do today? I'm not sure who originally coined this statement, but it ended up being a pearl of wisdom that I heard quite often growing up. While procrastination is really beneficial, the majority of college students acknowledge that they put necessary things off in an effort to engage in things that are more pleasant, like scrolling through social media or socializing with groups of friends. The fear of missing out can lead to procrastination, and procrastination can lead to an increase in stress, poor sleep quality, and ultimately feeling overwhelmed due to the amount of work that continues to pile up. So maybe it's time to make some changes. First, develop a schedule of when assignments are due and complete assignments that are less time-consuming first. Strive to complete assignments a day in advance. Then, reward yourself in some small way because completing an assignment is an accomplishment.
1: Thank you for pausing for positivity today with Terry Petzold, Director of Counseling Services at Kentucky Wesleyan College.
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10: There will be music in the air all along the Owensboro Christmas Parade route this year, and not just from the floats and marching bands. 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Nonprofit entries are $50 or $100 after October 31st, and commercial entries are $150 or $300 after October 31st. The committee also accepts donations. 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The Rock Orchestra by Candlelight will perform at River Park Center on November 19th at 8 p.m. The show features a 90-minute performance by a rotating collective of 14 classical musicians, combining orchestral arrangements with elements of rock and metal. The performance reimagines songs from bands such as Metallica, AC/DC, Rage Against the Machine, My Chemical Romance, Evanescence, and more. 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
1: 90.3. What's shaking? It is 5 o'clock, 88 degrees outside. You got one more hour with the DJ Doc Hollandy. I hope my picks are satisfying for you. I really wasn't sure what my music mood was going to be for today. I feel like I'm a bit all over the place, but we are a variety station, so it works. Don't forget, if you own one, check out our Alexa skill to set it up. You say, Alexa, enable 90.3 WKWC skill. All you have to say after that is, Alexa, play 90.3 WKWC and jam out with us. I've got Boa, Jane's Addiction, and more on the way. Let's hear some Barbara Lewis here on WKWC 90.3. This is Hello, Stranger.

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0: 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Ween, Ocean Man. Always think of the ending of the SpongeBob movie with that one. Classic. Well, it is now 5:18 p.m., 86 degrees outside. Temps are cooling down slowly but surely. Let's see what's going on in the community. It looks like Walk Owensboro, the free community initiative, welcomes people of all ages and fitness levels to add movement into their routines while exploring parks and walking spaces throughout the city. Group walks will be held every Thursday at 4 p.m. at locations across Owensboro, October 15th at Legion Park, October 22nd at Dugan Best Park, October 29th at Wayman Morris Park, November 5th at Owensboro Health Regional Hospital Walking Trail, November 12th at Moreland Park, and November 19th at Legion Park again. The fall season will wrap up with the Turkey Trot on November 26th at 7:30 a.m. at Smothers Park. Sounds like fun. After the break, Kinks, Stereo MCs, and something I'm super excited to hear, The Raw Band. 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
1: 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Volleyball dropped a four-set battle with Walsh on Friday, 25-15, 19-26, 18-25, and 14-25. On Saturday, women's soccer fell 5-0 to Walsh. Volleyball won a four-set comeback against Malone, 17-25, 26-24, 25-21, and 25-16 to secure their first GMAC win of the season. Aralise Hernandez led Wesleyan with 18 kills. The football team fell to Lake Erie 7-33 despite Reed Mitchell's three-sack performance, and a shorthanded men's soccer team battled to a 2-2 draw with Walsh with Maddie McNally and Carter Ford scoring and Jersey Lopez tallying his fourth assist of the week. Coming up this week, on Tuesday, the tennis teams host crosstown rivals Brush at 2 p.m. On Thursday, the soccer teams are on road action against Northwood. On Saturday, the volleyball team competes in the Midwest region crossover. Football is on the road for a clash with the other Panthers of Ohio Dominican, and the soccer teams continue their road trip to take on Finley. And on Sunday, the volleyball team continues the Midwest region crossover. And that was your sports recap. For more information on our athletics, visit kwcpanthers.com.
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6: Panther Radio Weather. Clear skies tonight. Temperatures falling into the 70s this evening, heading to a near-record warm overnight low of 64. Tuesday, sunny skies turning breezy, hot, and even some humidity. The high up to a record 92 degrees. And increasing clouds Tuesday night, a few showers after midnight, a record warm low of 68. And on Wednesday, more clouds and sun with scattered showers and thunder showers. And that will bring the heat down some, but it will still be very warm and, yes, very humid with a high of 86 degrees. From Eyewitness News, your weather authority, I'm Chief Meteorologist Wayne Hart.

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We play alternative, pop, rock, indie, classic, grunge, new wave, whatever. You're not just one thing, so neither are we. Panther Radio.

0: WKWC 90.3, that was Step It Up, Stereo MCs. Earlier we had Raw Band with Messages from the Stars. Following that was Supersonic Rocket Ship, The Kinks. Man, I should do a space theme sometime. Wonder if that's possible. Probably. Anyhow, time is 5:39 p.m. Temp is 86 degrees. Hope you've been enjoying these past 2 hours with the duck. Before I head out, let's go over some weather real quick. Tonight will be clear skies, a low of 62. Tomorrow, sunny, high of 91. Into the night, temps will be dropping to 69 degrees. Well, there you have it. Coming up, Little Richard, Violent Femmes, and more here on WKWC 90.3. 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
1: Hello. It's time to pause for positivity. A moment to reflect and reset with counseling services from Kentucky Wesleyan College.
2: In the book of Genesis, we learn that God worked for 6 days, then blessed the seventh day, making it holy and resting from his creative works. The concept of keeping one day holy and resting on it was so important that God included it in the Ten Commandments. Jesus also emphasized the importance of a restful, holy day when he said, "The Sabbath was made for man, not man for the Sabbath." The Lord requires that we dedicate one day of the week to him, and he wants us to rest. Our bodies heal when we rest. Our bodies attempt to achieve balance through neurological and chemical reactions when we rest. And researchers have discovered that when the brain is at rest, a default system is activated that appears to help the brain to become more organized. I think you'll agree that there is much wisdom and reasoning in taking a day off. So this weekend, remember to attend worship and allow some time for your body and mind to rest.
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8: 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The first drawing is on January 3rd, 2027, and the final drawing is on December 26, 2027. 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
8: 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The overall enrollment of 817 students marks an 8% increase from fall 2025, and the freshman class of 268 students is a 23% increase from 1 year ago. This year's total enrollment of 817 students includes 106 students enrolled in online and graduate programs, which is a 7% increase from fall 2025. The 2026 student population hails from 33 states and 25 countries with 33 international students. Residential housing is near capacity. The academic year began on August 25th and fall 2027 recruitment is underway. Beginning in fall 2027, Kentucky Wesleyan will transition to a 4-credit hour academic model, allowing students to focus on fewer courses while engaging more deeply with their coursework. 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
9: Clear skies tonight. Temperatures falling into the 70s this evening, heading to a near record warm overnight low of 64. Tuesday, sunny skies turning breezy, hot, and even some humidity. The high up to a record 92 degrees. And increasing clouds Tuesday night. A few showers after midnight. A record warm low of 68. And on Wednesday, more clouds and sun with scattered showers and thunder showers. And that will bring the heat down some, but it will still be very warm and, yes, very humid with a high of 86 degrees. From Eyewitness News, your weather authority, I'm Chief Meteorologist Wayne Hart.

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9: 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Fall Fright Night at the Village, hosted by Davis County Fiscal Court, is set to be held at Yellow Creek Park from 5 to 7:30 p.m. on October 30th. 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The evening will also include several vendors, a scavenger hunt, and food trucks. 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